That's Sugarland's Day, a throwback for you from 2007. Now we got a new song. This one's from Nikita Carmen. It's called Upstate on Women of iHeartCountry. If the-

0: That's Upstate from Nikita Carmen on Women of iHeart Country. She said that song is for beaches and rum and being ghosted by a summer love. Speaking of summer love, if you're on the dating scene right now, there are some things that might be ruining your whole experience. Huffington Post put out a list from dating experts warning of these common mistakes. Like, instead of thinking, do we have chemistry when you're on a date? You should be thinking, what am I learning about this person right now? The next dating mistake is talking too much and not listening enough. Also, going on a date with nothing to do. Coffee or dinner puts too much pressure on conversation, so choosing a date spot with an activity is a great place to start. Another dating no-no? Getting invested too quickly and sharing too much personal information up front. You can get deeper later. And finally, don't play games after the date by remaining too silent or over texting. Just keep it simple and follow their energy.
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27: 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It's the Women of iHeart Country with Amy Brown.

from 2012. That's Carrie Underwood, Two Black Cadillacs. And now Mackenzie Carpenter is asking why modern technology can't upgrade your heart after a breakup. This is A Heart That Don't Break on Women of iHeart Country.

0: That's Lauren Elena with Chase Matthew, All My Exes on Women of iHeartCountry. All right, I have some news for you. Experts are warning that if this one thing is missing in your life, it is hurting your mental health. What is it? It's novelty. Why is it bad if you don't experience it? Because too much certainty makes things feel mundane and causes our brains to stop paying attention as much. This just means that you need to switch things up a little bit more. Keeping a routine and stability is important, so you want to focus on simple things to change, like taking a different route on your walk or asking for a new task at work. Also, making a new recipe or hosting friends for game night does the trick. Why is this? Well, novelty activates the dopamine system, and that dopamine isn't just activated while you're doing something new, it's activated while you're anticipating something new. So go for it. Get that novelty because it's good for your health.
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from 2014. That's Lady A, Bartender. Now we got Miss Alexandra Kay for you. Here's Straight for the Heart on Women of iHeart Country.

That's Trisha Yearwood, X's and O's, a throwback from 1994. So the other day, Ella Langley posted a video of herself backstage inside a room that had more candy than an actual candy shop. It looked heavenly. Here's Ella now with Morgan Wallen, I Can't Love You Anymore, on Women of iHeart Country.

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It's Casper, and just like you, I'm not ready to let this weekend go just yet. There's still some weekend left here. Let me know what you want to hear to keep the weekend going tonight on the free iHeartRadio app. As you listen, just tap that red talkback mic and tell me what you want on. Nicole checked in for this

0: 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It's Casper, and congrats again to Rhonda. This past week, she won $1,000 by listening with our cash contest. She was so excited.
1: Oh, my God. Thank you so much. You have no idea. Oh, my God. I've been trying so hard.

0: Well, aren't you glad you heard that gentleman caller earlier and you took their advice? You picked up the phone when the unknown number rang, and look at that. You got $1,000, Rhonda. Congrats again. Tomorrow, we'll start it up all over again. The cash contest is back. Hourly chances to win $1,000. It all kicks off tomorrow morning at 9. 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

Milwaukee's best country, FM 106.1. A new survey says that more and more people are bringing their own snacks into the movies, even though that's kind of a no-no. But, you know, with the economy like it is, people are just doing it. So I'm going to find out coming up, what kind of person are you? Are you someone that brings your own snacks into the movie, you know, kind of sneaks them in? Or do you play by the rules? Which are you?

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0: 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It's Casper, and we're finding out if you're a take-your-own-snacks-in-the-movies kind of person, or when you go to the movies, do you play by the rules, Nate? Which are you?
1: Yeah, it's 2026, so you've got to bring your own snacks to the movies. Like, what do you think a Coke should cost, you know? $3 or $13? 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Just, like, pick it up at the CVS around the corner and save $10. 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
0: Oh, hey, listen, you're preaching to the choir here. 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

0: 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Natalie, are you a sneak your own snacks and in the movies kind of person, or do you play by the rules? What do you do?
1: On the record, no. 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

0: 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I'm Casper, and a new survey says more and more people are taking their own snacks to the movies, meaning, yes, they're sneaking the snacks into the movies. Some people still play by the rules, though, and they buy their snacks there. So just finding out which side you're on here. Are you sneaking the snacks in? You're playing by the rules? Danielle, how about you?
1: No, I mean, honestly, it depends, but if I were to pick one, I do bring my own snacks sometimes.
0: A little hesitation there. I'm guessing you probably bring your snacks every single time, not just a few times here and there. Let me know what side of the fence you're on here. 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
1: And maybe the one good thing about it being Monday tomorrow is the fact that the cash contest is back tomorrow. Yeah, hourly chances tomorrow to win $1,000. First shot to win the money tomorrow morning at 9 with the morning show. And then every hour all day long tomorrow. 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

0: FM. I'm Casper. Thank you for making us a part of your Sunday night. And a new survey says 1 in 7 Americans admit to secretly judging people based on their phone background. Turns out the majority of people doing it are young Americans. It's Gen Z and millennials. They're the ones mainly judging the phone backgrounds. Everyone else, not so much. The most common images on people's default home screens are photos of their kids and family. 19% of us have that. I'm part of that 19% and proud of it. Also, nature and landscapes, 11%. And a personal memory, also at 11%. So that's a tie right there. Listen, of all the things that people may be judging me for, being judged on this doesn't bother me one bit at all. Feel free to judge me on the picture with the kids and the family. What's your phone background right now? And what do you think it says about you? Let me know on the free iHeart app. Just tap that red talkback mic and sound off. Love hearing from you.
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I know Mondays are no fun at all, but hey, at least there's the cash contest back tomorrow with hourly chances tomorrow and every weekday to win $1,000 for whatever you need or want that money for. 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

0: FM 106.1, Milwaukee's best country. I'm Casper. Thank you for having us on tonight. So let's say for 1 week, you had to give up one of these two things. Which one would you give up between Wi-Fi and your air conditioning? Right? Tough one, right? I mean, it's summertime. Going without the AC is never easy. So I'm going to say, I give up the Wi-Fi in a heartbeat. Keep the AC and use like my hotspot on my phone. That'd work. There. I found a workaround, I guess. But what would it be for you? What would you give up for a week if you had to between your AC and your Wi-Fi? I'm voting, giving up the Wi-Fi. What about you? Call me here or let me know in the free iHeart app. Tap that red talkback mic. Your answers are on the way next.
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0: 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If you had to give up your Wi-Fi or your AC for an entire week, which one would you give up, Ashley? What are you voting for?
1: Oh, Wi-Fi. No, I can't give up AC. I don't know how people live without it. I love my air conditioning.
0: Hey, man, the AC stays. The Wi-Fi is out of here. I'm using my hotspot on my phone. Come on. It's 2026. We got this.

0: 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Kevin, thank you for listening tonight. We're finding out if you had to give up one for the week, what you'd give up, your Wi-Fi or your AC? What do you think?
1: I'd give up AC. The one thing I can't do is be bored. So if it's death or boredom, give me death. Yeah, I'll take it.
0: Kevin, you're going to be fine, man, without the Wi-Fi for a week. Come on. It's getting serious over here. Wow. Yeah.

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0: 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I'm Casper, and tonight we're finding out what you'd give up for an entire week if you had to pick between these two things, whether you had to pick between your Wi-Fi or your air conditioning. Again, the Wi-Fi is gone. I'm keeping the AC. I don't want my house sweltering. I can use the hotspot on my phone for the Wi-Fi. Done. There. What about you, Max? What are you picking?
1: You know, giving up Wi-Fi would probably be good for my brain, but I have to give up AC for the week because you can just post up by a fan or fans. But like, what are you going to do without Wi-Fi these days?
0: I don't know. Maybe stay cool with my AC on blast. That's what I would do. Hey, more power to you, though. Good luck with the fans. That's how it was for me when I was a kid. We had no AC, had to deal with the fans all the time. I don't want to go back to that. 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

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And remember to make us a preset on the free iHeartRadio app. That way you'll never miss a thing. In fact, make us your number one preset. Put us right there, that number one spot. That way when you open the app up, we're right there, one tap away. You'll never miss a thing. Like this song for Morgan. She checked in for this one. I'm working on playing your song next too. Baby.

0: 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Into the final hour of the weekend we go, and I want to spend this hour finding out about the weirdest thing presently that is in your fridge. So go to your fridge right now, take a look in there. What's the weirdest thing you have in your fridge at this very moment? We'll get your answers on and discuss coming up here in less than 10 minutes.
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0: 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It's Casper doing my best to distract you from the fact that it's the final hour of the weekend right now. So we're talking about the weird things in your fridge, of course. Naturally, you know? Dylan, what's in your fridge right now? You would classify as being kind of a weird thing that maybe shouldn't be in there anymore.
1: I got some fridge hooch. I got this apple juice from like 2021 that I forgot about. That's definitely fermented. And I want to see how strong it can get before taking like a wild gamble one night and just going for it.
0: No. You don't want to do that. Listen. Tomorrow morning, first thing, go to the grocery store, replace that apple juice. Get that out of there, my man. Come on.
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0: FM 106.1, Milwaukee's best country. Sean, thank you for listening tonight. We're finding out what the weirdest thing is in your fridge at this very moment. What you got in there?
1: Yeah, you know, it's tricky with sauces. I've got some condiments that have been living there for a long time, and I have not opened them in years. But, like, when do they go bad? Yeah, I feel like fermenting some, yeah, with kimchi and things like that, it could be getting better, but I don't know. It's sort of a see no evil, smell no evil kind of thing going on right now.
0: Yeah, listen, if you're questioning it, toss it. Don't even risk it.
2: 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It's a dream come true to have my song on the radio. It's still crazy to say. Here's my song, Boston. On a-

0: guys, it's I Heart Country on The Verge artist Stella Lefty. And that was my song, Boston.
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0: 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I'm Casper. Dylan, thank you for listening tonight. So you were saying the worst thing to run out of at your house would be what now?
1: Probably bottled water, because I'm spoiled like that, and I don't like doing taps. And so every time I have to use tap water to come out of my bottles, it just tastes different and gross to me.
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1: It's Casper, and congrats again to Rhonda. 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

0: Well, aren't you glad you heard that gentleman caller earlier? You took their advice. You picked up the phone when the unknown number rang. And look at that. You got $1,000, Rhonda. Congrats again. Tomorrow, we'll start it up all over again. The cash contest is back. Hourly chances to win $1,000. 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
6: Well, happy Monday, everybody. Welcome to show number 1655. It's After Midnight. I'm your host, Granger Smith. Got some good news. I'm ready to read for you. Hang tight for it. I've also got some Nashville news coming up. Ann Hudson's going to read for you. All this here in hour number one with a bunch of good country music. And yet I'm with you all the way till the sun comes up. Hour number one of After Midnight starts right now.

Milwaukee's best country, FM 106.1. So I got a topic I want to discuss next hour with you. What's the best sport in America? Think about that and call me. We'll talk next hour, 866-607-8383.

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1: Hey, what's up, Granger? This is Bryce calling from Luling, Louisiana, man. I listen to you every day when I get off of work. Just got out of the chemical plants, working those long nights. 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Keep that country pumping.
0: Man, thank you so much for checking out After Midnight. I appreciate you, brother.

0: 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Ann Hudson is coming up next with all the latest from Nashville. 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
1: Ooh, Granger, did you see this? Morgan Wallen teased a new song. I've got that little clip of it coming up for you in your Nashville news next.

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1: 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And Granger is bringing the soundtrack to your overnight. 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
7: Welcome to Monday, everybody. It's After Midnight. I'm your host, Granger Smith. Got this question. What is something you wish was still done the old-fashioned way? Think about that and call me, 866-607-8383. Earl Dibbles Jr., the country boy, is also coming in here with a dumb criminal story, and I got a whole bunch of good country music to play for you. Welcome to hour number two. Whatever the reason you're up late or up early, I'm glad you're here. It's After Midnight.

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1: Hey, Granger, this is Tina Starnes. I'm calling from Kershaw, South Carolina. I love listening to your show. You keep doing what you're doing, buddy. Hold it, do it. Party on.
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FM 106.1. Okay, if you believe history, then it was today that Apollo 11 touched down on the surface of the moon. I'll tell you more without the conspiracy theories and history coming up in two songs.

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I brought this up last hour, and I still want to hear from you. 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
1: 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I'm listening from Lake Lure, North Carolina. It's fabulous. So's your show. Listen, you take care, buddy.
0: 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I appreciate you listening.

0: 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Ann Hudson is about to jump on and share some Nashville news with us. Ann, what do you have lined up?
1: All right, Granger. Curious what you think. They have released the nominees for the Songwriters Hall of Fame. I'll tell you who they are coming up in your Nashville news next.

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1: 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Third shift all the way. 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

FM 106.1. Did you know that betting on volleyball could land you in some hot water? Well, it did for this dumb criminal. Earl's going to fill us in with the details coming up next.

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0: Virginia 15-year-old Heman Bakil was recently named Time's 2004 Kid of the Year for his innovative soap, which provides affordable treatment for skin cancer, including melanoma. His invention, which costs less than 50 cents to produce, has garnered international attention and has the potential to significantly impact cancer treatment. Alongside Baliki, five other young inventors were recognized by Time for their remarkable contributions in various fields of public safety, advocacy, and entrepreneurialism. That is good news.
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You know, I brought this up last hour, and I still want to hear from you. What's your favorite season of the year, and why? 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
1: Hey, Granger, this is Brian. I'm from Iowa. I've been watching all your YouTube videos. 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Take care.
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0: 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Ann Hudson is coming up next with all the latest from Nashville. 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
1: Ooh, Granger, did you see this? Morgan Wallen teased a new song. I've got that little clip of it coming up for you in your Nashville news next.

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3: One final hour of Mondays After Midnight starts right now. Welcome, y'all. Granger Smith here, your host. I'm going to talk about some things that went down on this day in history coming up, plus some Nashville news with Ann Hudson, stories about your favorite stars out there in Nashville. Good morning. I'm glad you're here. We're still After Midnight.

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1: 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Okay, if you believe history, then it was today that Apollo 11 touched down on the surface of the moon. I'll tell you more without the conspiracy theories and history coming up in two songs.

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1: We know the night shift isn't easy. That's why we're bringing the music and the meaning. 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

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Hey, Granger here on After Midnight. The third shift is rolling here as we kick off the week. Wherever you are, whatever you're doing, just know that we're here and glad to be keeping you company. 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
1: Hey, Grangers, Brian Kunis out of Phoenix, Arizona. I just want to call and tell you thank you for the great music. 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
0: Well, thank you, sir. 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
2: Well, look who it is. 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How's your mama? 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Girl, it's been too long.

0: FM 106.1 is Milwaukee's best country with Scott and Shannon. Back to it Monday. We've got a big stacked show today, including a mystery prize to be given away on Battle of the Burbs at 7:40. Actually, you get your choice, that or tickets to Milwaukee Irish Fest.
1: Which is Scott's favorite festival.
0: I love Milwaukee Irish Fest. And the mystery show we actually announced at 8 o'clock this morning.
1: How about it? So it will only be a mystery prize for about 20 minutes.
0: It's true.
1: It's very exciting indeed. More immediately, though, we've got a great game coming up at 6:50 this morning. It's the game that Scott loves to hate. And I think that you're going to do pretty good at this today, too. It's the birthday game.
0: I need to study birthdays more often.
1: Yeah, well, we know this past weekend, Luke Bryan turned the big 5-0, yeah, right?
0: How about that? On Friday? Was it Friday?
1: Crazy. Yeah. So we're going to test your knowledge of those birthday buddies coming up at 6:50 this morning. Right now, let's take a look at the roads. Doesn't sound like there are too many issues out there, though. Bonnie?
2: Still a very quiet Monday morning on the roads. 4145 southbound construction continues to block the left lane between Silver Spring and Burleigh. That's scheduled until the 24th. 43 southbound, a right lane closed Good Hope to Silver Spring until October. I'm Bonnie Green, and that's your latest total traffic.
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0: One is Milwaukee's Best Country with Scott and Shannon. Trending on the tens. Coming up in just a few minutes. It was an exciting weekend in American Family Field, and it was capped off yesterday afternoon. We'll be talking about that and trending.
1: All right, that's coming up next for you after Russell Dickerson. Here's Happen to Me. Thanks for waking up with us.

0: Best Country, FM 106.1. It's Trending on the 10th with Scott and Shannon.
1: It was an exciting weekend at American Family Field, Scott. What went down?
2: Three wins went down, and it was culminated by a huge home run yesterday. We'll get to that story in just a second. We begin with Taylor Farms. They have released a list of packaged iceberg lettuce that's linked to a huge cyclospora outbreak. That recall is linked to people getting sick in 27 states, including Wisconsin. You can find the list now on the FDA website. So far, more than 60 people from our state have reported getting sick. It's mostly iceberg lettuce, but it's in other packaged bags of lettuce that are mixed with other mixed greens,
1: right,
2: like different types of lettuce. So check out that website if you're concerned at the FDA website. I think it was sold between, was it June 18th and, I'm sorry, the end of June and this past Thursday. That's when they realized this is where the outbreak came from, so they switched it up. Forecasters tracking a storm that's expected to turn into a tropical storm, Bertha, as soon as today. Parts of Florida are under a tropical storm watch, and hundreds of delays and cancellations were reported at airports in the region. So if you're heading to Florida on vacation, call ahead or check with your airline. All right, in sports, William Contreras with this huge blast to end yesterday's game.
3: Fly ball up center. It is back. It is gone. Say goodnight, Wild Bill.
2: Wild Bill with the big bomb. He threw his bat so far in the air, he had to stop running to first base until that thing came down. He had to go 50 feet straight up. That's how excited he was, and you could hear how excited Brewers fans were. They sweep the Marlins 3-1. Tonight, they welcome an old friend. Fastball Freddy Peralta pitches for the New York Mets against the Brewers at American Family Field. Spain beats Argentina 1-0 in the World Cup final. They win their second cup ever. They also won back in 2010. And New Zealand's Ryan Fox wins the British Open of Golf. That's Trending on the 10s, brought to you by Hiller Ford, your Milwaukee Ford dealer.
1: Hey, thanks for waking up with us this morning. We have a big old concert announcement for you at 8 o'clock. And you can actually win tickets to that show before we even announce it at 7:40 with Battle of the Burbs. Right now it's Luke Combs with Sleepless in a Hotel Room.

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0: FM 106.1 is Milwaukee's best country with Scott and Shannon. Of course, the World Cup ended yesterday in thrilling fashion as Spain beats Argentina. But let's get to the real meat of the good stuff story here. A World Cup fan drank a beer from every country after they were eliminated. So he drank 48 different beers.
1: This is like Epcot.
0: Right? He drank 48 beers. Well, I guess he only drank 47 because Spain wasn't eliminated. It cost him over $400. And he said some of these beers were very difficult to get because of strict alcohol regulations from Muslim countries.
1: Oh.
0: So, for example, the beer he got from Iraq, which he said was terrible, was a non-alcoholic brew. He said the pleasant surprises included Poland, Germany, Panama. Where else?
1: You say Poland and Germany, that wouldn't be a surprise to me.
0: I wouldn't think that would be a surprise, especially Germany.
1: Yeah, yeah.
0: And Polish beers are really good too. Here's the one that's kind of a head scratcher for me. From the USA, he chose Pabst Blue Ribbon. Out of all the beers you could choose, God bless PBR. I like getting a cheap 30 rack like everybody else, but you know, you couldn't have treated yourself to, because you were saying, he's an American, by the way.
1: Yeah, Gus. Maybe he just like went to ChatGPT and said, what's the most American beer? And that's what popped up. Or we know how much we can trust ChatGPT.
0: Maybe he went to ChatGPT and said, I'm sad. Give me a sad beer to drink with after the Americans lost.
1: Oh, it's not that bad.
0: It's fine. Hey, listen, I'll have a, we have a Pabst Light on the golf course every once in a while.
1: That is, okay. I do like this idea though. How clever of him to come up with it and to still celebrate that country kind of.
0: Yeah, absolutely. Ultimately, he drank the beverages basically as a toast to everybody's participation and failing to win the tournament. And he's going to do it again next time.
1: Love it.
0: He said it's probably going to cost him $500.
1: What about the Women's World Cup?
0: That's a great idea. I love that idea. That's next year?
1: Yeah, next year in Brazil.

0: FM 106.1 is Milwaukee's best country with Scott and Shannon. The good news is the smoke today will not be as bad as yesterday. The bad news is we could see strong storms late this afternoon and tonight, talking wind, hail, and there's always a possibility of a tornado.
1: Oh, boy. All right. Well, we hope that you stay safe out there. And while you're doing that, we're going to give you the good stuff. There's actually a really cool story coming out of Green Bay and Milwaukee about your favorite quarterback. Find out what Jordan Love's up to coming up next. Construction really the only thing you got to watch out for. Bonnie's got details.
2: Well, so far, our only obstacle this morning is construction. 4145 southbound road work closes a left lane between Silver Spring and Burleigh. That's scheduled until the 24th. 43 southbound, a right lane closed between Good Hope and Silver Spring long term until October. I'm Bonnie Green, and that's your latest total traffic.
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14: Your favorite quarterback is giving back to the Milwaukee area by hosting a free football camp. Jordan Love going to host that free camp this Sunday for boys and girls ages 8 to 18.
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14: Yeah, they're going to be divided up by ages, of course, but that's going to be at the University School of Milwaukee. So they're going to spend the day participating in football drills, skill stations, and interactive activities. And Love is going to be the one who's like hosting that, of course.
12: Wow, what a thrill for kids to be able to hang out with their favorite star quarterback.
14: 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But looking forward to seeing some of those skills that they learned on Sunday. And that's the good stuff on FM 106.1. What's something putting you in a good mood this week? Brett's calling in from Menominee Falls, and it's his birthday today, which means you get to choose dinner tonight. Brett, where are you going?
15: All right, roll the dice. It's pizza or Applebee's.
14: Both good options, especially if you get that Oreo shake at Applebee's. Whatever you decide, Brad, happy birthday. Thanks for kicking it off with FM 106.1. 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

0: FM 106.1 is Milwaukee's best country. Shaboozy playing Country Thunder. That was last night, right? With Keith Urban. Corey Kent was there, too.
1: What a good weekend. That's awesome. Well, thanks for waking up with us this morning. It's Scott and Shannon as we get ready for game time. Hold on, I got to change the bed here. It's the birthday game.
0: That is a great happy birthday song that you got there.
1: Yes,
0: it's like
1: thank
0: somebody
1: you.
0: Created that on their basement home computer.
1: I like that one. But if you have never played the birthday game with us before, essentially what we're going to do is we are going to celebrate your favorite country artist's birthday, and you have to identify who their birthday buddy is. So here we go. Dave Haywood celebrated on July 5th.
0: Lady A?
1: Does he? Yep, you got it. Does he celebrate a birthday with Huey Lewis, Judy Garland, or Kanye West?
0: How about, who's the first one?
1: Huey Lewis?
0: Yeah, Huey Lewis. Let's go with Huey Lewis.
1: Right off the bat, which, by the way, is very uncommon for Scott in this game.
0: That's
1: so
0: true.
1: Play along with us and see if you can beat his score. Maddie Marlowe from Maddie and Tay. She celebrated her birthday on July 7th. Does she share a birthday with Julie Andrews, Alicia Silverstone, or Jim Gaffigan?
0: I'm going to go with Hot Pockets. Jim Gaffigan.
1: Jim Gaffigan is correct. Hey! What is going on here?
0: Jim Gaffigan loves our city. His wife is from Milwaukee area, right?
1: Yeah, you got it. All right, we got two more for you before we take a little bit of a break. Toby Keith would have celebrated on July 8th.
0: Yeah. Celebrates with Kylie Dolphin.
1: Oh.
0: Was that wasn't your answer, was it?
1: I didn't have Kylie down as my celebrity superstar, but I'm glad to hear that Toby Keith is her birthday buddy. Does he share a birthday, and does Kylie share a birthday, with Zach Galifianakis, Sting, or Kevin Bacon?
0: Well, in honor of Kylie, she loves Scrubs. Oh, no, that's the other Zach. Zach Galifianakis is hilarious. That's my guy from Baskets. Let's go with him.
1: Incorrect.
0: Okay.
1: Sting or Kevin Bacon?
0: Kevin Bacon.
1: Kevin Bacon is correct for half a point.
0: Take it.
1: Yeah, this is really, really good for you, Scott.
0: Thank you.
1: All right, one more before we take a break. Gary LaVox from Rascal Flatts, July 10th was his birthday. Does he share a day with Sofia Vergara, Kelly Ripa, or Ed Sheeran?
0: Sofia Vergara.
1: What is in the water? Are you kidding?
0: How about that?
1: We love to see you fail at this game. That's the fun. We're gonna step it up a notch.
0: This is like a record for me already.
1: Play more with us after Josh.

0: That's Josh Ross from FM 106.1, Milwaukee's Best Country. Scott and Shannon got a little bit of haze from smoke right now, but the big story weather-wise today is going to be strong storms. They could roll in late this afternoon or tonight.
1: 3.5 out of 4 points. This is unheard of for Scott when it comes to the birthday game.
0: Right?
1: Hopefully you have 4 out of 4 points. What we're doing here is we're identifying your favorite country artist birthday buddies, so play along with us. Luke Bryan celebrated the big 5-0 on the 17th. Does he share a birthday with Cristiano Ronaldo, David Hasselhoff, or Steph Curry?
0: Well, I gotta go Ronaldo because of World Cup. Oh, you baited me into that. Steph Curry. This is more like
1: this
0: me.
1: This is more like it. David Hasselhoff is the correct answer.
0: Right.
1: Jared Neiman. Haven't heard that name in a while. July 24th, he's going to celebrate. Does he share a birthday with Drake White, Jennifer Lopez, or John Travolta?
0: Jennifer Lopez. Yes!
1: Another point for Scott Dolphin.
0: Go J-Lo. It's your birthday.
1: We got two more for you. Martina McBride will celebrate on July 29th. Does she share a birthday with Dak Prescott, Harry Styles, or William Shatner?
0: Gotta go Harry Styles with this one.
1: Incorrect.
0: How about William Shatner?
1: Incorrect.
0: Okay.
1: Love to hear it. You still have a winning record here. 4.5 points.
0: Thank you.
1: Let's see if you can get this one. Zach Brown celebrates on July 31st. Does he share a birthday with Shakira, J.K. Rowling, Emily Blunt?
0: Emily Blunt.
1: Incorrect.
0: Shakira.
1: Incorrect. That's a winning bet for you and me because Scott Dolphin failed miserably.
0: If you were betting prop bets, although 4.5 I'll take it as a dub. That's a dub in my book.
1: That is actually a winning record for you, Scott, because the first time we ever played this game, he got 0 points.
0: Zero,
1: and remember how you can get a half a point if you guess on the second question or the second option?
0: In my defense, I think that was like November, which is a really terrible month to celebrate a birthday.
1: Excuse me? You can leave the studio. Said this Scorpio in the room.
0: Oh, I forgot when your birthday was.
1: Oh, good for you. An entire hour of commercial-free country is coming your way next. Let's check the roads with Bonnie.
2: Still some pretty quiet roads this morning. We can't complain. 94 westbound, just a tight spot between 35th and Mitchell Boulevard. And Capitol Drive, a left lane closed in both directions between Richland Parkway and 41 long-term with roadwork until September. I'm Bonnie Green, and that's your latest total traffic.
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0: 6.1 is Milwaukee's best country with Scott and Shannon. Good Monday morning forecast from Fox 6. Partly sunny, showers and storms this afternoon. Some could be strong. High of 90. Right now, 65 at FM 106.1.
1: A mystery prize? That's what's coming up your way in Battle of the Burbs at 7:40. You could win either some Irish Fest tickets or a pair of tickets to a mystery concert that we'll be announcing at 8 o'clock.
0: Okay, so this is a tough one. I used to watch, I can't remember if it was The Price is Right or Let's Make a Deal as a kid, and they'd say, you have this great prize. Now, you can trade it in for what's behind door number one or door number two. And sometimes there'd be a new boat or a new car behind door number one.
1: Or a hair dryer.
0: Sometimes there'd be a donkey.
1: Yeah.
0: It'd be like a, just a burro up there. So, this is a tough one, man. Do you take the established prize or do you go with the mystery prize? I don't know. We'll find out with Battle of the Burbs.
1: All right, 7:40. Make sure you're ready to play. A commercial-free country kicking off as soon as Scott tells us what's up and trending.
0: Break from the smoke this weekend meant packed outdoor venues. We'll talk about that in Trending on the 10s.
1: All right, Eli Young Band kicking off commercial-free country. We'll get to trending after Even If It Breaks Your Heart. Good morning.

0: 106.1. It's Trending on the 10th with Scott and Shannon.
1: Scott, it was busy over the weekend at a specific venue. What went down?
2: Yeah, because the smoke went away on Saturday, so there were a lot of people outside that day. The humidity was gone, too. We were outside that day. Anyway, we'll get to that in just a second. We begin with smoke. Area urgent care locations and emergency rooms have seen a big jump in patients due to wildfire smoke. According to WISN 12, doctors say pregnant women, kids, older adults, and people with underlying conditions are most vulnerable. They say don't wait if you have any sort of respiratory issue. See your doctor ASAP. Now, we mentioned Saturday was the big break from the smoke. We actually had healthy air. The count was like 55.
1: Yeah.
2: To put that into perspective, Thursday we were above 600 for unhealthy air.
1: That's insane.
2: I know.
1: It was gross.
2: Because of that, though, Saturday was such a great day. Bradford Beach and other beaches were packed as we got a break from that smoke, and the air was considered healthy. Unhealthy levels of smoke were back yesterday, unfortunately. They are kind of with us now, but they're moving out, and instead we're getting that replaced with strong storms, which are expected this afternoon and tonight. And Milwaukee County Executive David Crowley back in the race for governor. He's been endorsed by Governor Tony Evers. This is going to be a crowded field. The primary is coming up. It's August 7th on the Democratic side. Tom Tiffany is the choice on the Republican side. Sports, Brewers, Marlins. Yesterday, it was 1-0 Miami until the bottom of the ninth.
3: Fly ball left center. It is back.
2: Guy Wild Bill William Contreras hits a walk-off three-run homer. Brewers sweep the Marlins, and they welcome the Mets tonight to American Family Field. Spain beat Argentina 1-0. Can you tell? I've watched a lot of soccer.
1: Yeah, you're impressive.
2: They win the World Cup.
1: And you also found out that soccer has a different position this morning than neither of us realized they have a fullbacks.
2: Yeah, they have fullbacks, yeah. I knew that, Shannon. Maybe you didn't know that. I knew that. Duh. New Zealand's Ryan Fox wins the Open Championship of Golf in Great Britain. That's Trending on the 10s from FM 106.1.
1: All right, I want you to think back to your college days. What is the strangest course you ever took? Because maybe you want to re-enroll and take this one. I feel like it's going to interest a lot of people. That's coming your way in 6 minutes.

0: 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Good morning from Scott and Shannon. Welcome to Monday.
1: That new song from Luke Combs, Be By You, love that thing. It's on the way for you within the next three songs. How big of a Swiftie fan are you? Because you might want to re-enroll in college based on that fandom. Stephanie Burt is an English professor at Harvard who's gone viral for courses that she's taught on analyzing her songwriting. But Taylor's recent wedding, Stephanie thinks that she's probably going to end up having a class on Taylor and Travis.
0: Just
1: and
0: on the wedding?
1: Their wedding. That's because she thinks Taylor Swift's going to write an entire album about the wedding process.
0: She probably will.
1: You think?
0: Yeah, probably.
1: Well, I just, you know, there have been other classes, too, that have dove into celebrities like Harry Styles, Beyonce, Springsteen. Take the celebrities out of it. What is the strangest course you have ever taken in college?
0: I took two that come to mind. Bowling.
1: Bowling.
0: Yeah.
1: For college credit.
0: I did because...
1: But you didn't go to school for bowling. You went for baseball.
0: I didn't go to school for bowling. I know that shocks you.
1: Well, you were in a league with your wife at one point. I don't know.
0: Not that I'm an athlete, but as a college, junior college athlete, I played baseball. You're required to carry a certain amount of credit load, and so I needed like a half a credit, so I had to take bowling.
1: They allowed you to take bowling as a credit.
0: It was awesome. Okay. I'd walk to the bowling alley on Wednesday morning, bowl like at 9 o'clock, and that
1: was
0: my class.
1: Have myself some wings for breakfast.
0: Probably did. And then the other one, I took a class called film study, which basically, here's what film study meant. We'd watch a movie, and then we'd take a brief quiz, which I don't even know if we were graded on. And it was awesome. It was fun. We got to watch movies every week.
1: I never took any of those, but I always had friends that did, and I was kind of jealous of them because they'd focus on horror films for a semester, or you could do, like, rom-coms, and they would go into the psychology of it and everything.
0: And it was like that when I was there, and I remember what the instructor was more excited than the kids were. We walked in one day, and he goes, "Today, we got Caddyshack." I'm like, yes! Well, we'd sit down and watch a movie, and then we'd take a brief quiz.
1: I love that. We want to hear from you. What was the strangest course that you ever took in college? 414-799-1061. I've actually got a list of the strangest and most unique college courses. Some of them at Ivy League schools, too. We'll share some of those with you right after Billy Currington.

0: FM 106.1 is Milwaukee's best country. We are Scott and Shannon. Good morning.
1: Turns out that there might be more college courses on Taylor Swift, specifically her planning process for her and Travis's wedding, which I find so crazy. But there are a lot of college courses that are kind of strange and unique. Scott took bowling. Shanna, who you hear on your drive home from work, texted us and said that she also took a sport, Scott, softball. And also sign language 1 and 2 and first aid.
0: Sign language 1 and 2.
1: Yeah, she must be pretty good. We'll have to quiz her later.
0: What about
1: today.
0: You? Did you learn how to sew on a button for the first time at college?
1: Well, not for the first time, but I did take textile and apparel design. Thank you very much. So I got to, you know, one of the cool classes I got to do, though, was basically tie-dye. It was dyeing, which is very much in line for that course credit. But you got to, you know, put rubber bands on the fabric and you got to do some like weird things with.
0: I've always wondered how that worked.
1: Yeah, it is very interesting. Lynn's calling in from Franklin. What was the strange college course that you had to take?
2: I had to learn to play the guitar. I mean, I passed it. I did well.
0: That's all that counts.
2: Yeah, can't play an instrument for the life of me at all.
1: Oh, that's so fun. Did you ever pick up the guitar after that class ever again?
2: No, no. And the irony is my brother is a musician. Does not run in the family at all.
1: Thanks for calling in, Lynn. But if that's not what you're going to school for, I can't imagine that that would stick with you. I mentioned that there are a couple of some pretty established colleges offering strange courses, such as Cornell offering tree climbing classes. Getting dressed is a course at Princeton. It's mainly studying the psychology behind what you choose and why you choose it. And then there's also like South Park Contemporary Issues. They have that at McDaniel College in Maryland.
0: I wish these things would have been, especially from the entertainment world, I wish it would have been a thing when I was in college. Like learning about Taylor Swift
1: about?
0: Or you South Park.
1: Bowling! You took bowling and
3: well,
1: got
3: I guess
1: course
3: that's
1: credit
3: entertaining,
1: for it.
3: Somewhat.
1: What was the strangest course that you took in college? 414-799-1061. As promised, that great song from Luke Combs. We're commercial free. This is Be By You. Thanks for waking up with us.

0: by you. 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We are Milwaukee's best country. Do you ever take an odd, I don't even want to call it odd, a unique or unusual course when you went to college?
1: Yeah, to get some college credit on it, we're asking because Taylor Swift classes are still continuing. In fact, there's a psychology professor at Harvard who's saying, yeah, I think I'll probably end up teaching a class on the process of her wedding.
0: Sure, parents are proud. They're probably dropping, what, 60 to 80 grand to send their kid to an Ivy League school, and they're learning about Taylor Swift.
1: Why not? It's very 2026 of them. Megan's calling in from Jefferson. This is probably a course that you had to put zero effort in. And what was that?
2: I got to take naps.
0: That's amazing.
2: It was pretty awesome. And I just remember one day they told us, go outside, take a nap with nature. And I was like, okay, I can do that.
1: So you're teaching your body how to relax, which is probably something we could all utilize in the real world. Because how many times does job stress you out and you can't get yourself to sleep? Scott, I tell you this all the time. I can't nap. I should have gone to UW-Stout, which is where Megan went, and learned how to take a nap.
0: You need a lifestyle change if you can't nap. I don't understand that.
1: I find that fascinating. How would you fail a nap class?
0: Snoring.
1: That's what I want to know.
0: Snoring. You snore.
1: Sleepwalking.
0: You fail. No, sleepwalking.

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It's Scott and Shannon on Milwaukee's Best Country, FM 106.1.

0: FM 106.1 is Milwaukee's best country with Luke Bryan. And we mentioned earlier, he celebrated his 50th, the big one, on Friday. You know, when you hit 50, lots of things can happen to you physically, but Luke looks like he's still, you know, he's still shaking it like country girls up there on stage.
1: The fact that you get on stage and have a concert for the, what do you usually play for, like an hour and a half?
0: Yeah, at least.
1: It takes a lot more work than people realize. Shout out to Luke.
0: And some of the biggest stars in country now are north of 50, right?
1: That's great.
0: Kenny,
1: that's right, Scott.
0: Keith, Tim, Luke.
1: Luke now? Yeah, that's crazy. Hey, we are getting ready for Battle of the Burbs, your chance to win some awesome prizes by answering trivia questions like a 4-pack of tickets for Irish Fest at Henry Meyer Festival Park, August 13th through the 16th. Or you can win a pair of tickets to a mystery concert that we're going to be announcing at 8 o'clock this morning. You got to win to have the choice, though. 414-799-1061. We roll commercial free. It's Bailey Zimmerman with Chevy Silverado.

0: Milwaukee's best country, FM 106.1. It's Battle of the Burbs with Scott and Shannon.
1: Today, it's Franklin taking on Oak Creek. Holly will be repping Franklin. John will be repping Oak Creek. We'll see who wins after three rounds of questions. Holly, do you want those questions from Scott or Shannon?
2: I'll take them from you, Shannon.
1: All right, Holly, let's hope you were listening just a few minutes ago. He celebrated the Big 5-0 this past weekend and has songs like One Margarita. Who is that?
2: Luke Bryan.
1: Luke Bryan is correct.
3: All right, John, this three-hour movie was the number one movie at the box office this weekend. It made $125 million. What movie was that?
4: Oh, there's so many movies out.
1: One out of time. Holly and Franklin, you can steal it.
2: Is it The Odyssey?
3: It is, starring Matt Damon.
1: It's 172 minutes long, though. It's a long time to
3: sit. Talked about this last week. The average American likes movies at about 88 minutes.
1: Yep. Holly and Franklin leads 2-0 over John in Oak Creek. Holly, your next question. The first ever FIFA halftime show took place yesterday at the final game of the World Cup. Give me one of the acts that performed.
2: Was it Justin Bieber?
1: Justin Bieber was right up there.
3: Did a nice job, by the way. I watched some of that.
1: Yeah,
3: he was really good.
1: It was crazy to watch him. Yeah, he was chill on acoustic, and then all of a sudden it went to Shakira, and it was everything was booming. Yeah.
3: Right, yeah. All right, John, when you hear Maine Coon and Calico, what types of animal are we talking about?
4: Cats.
3: That's right. Maine Coons are like the size of a big dog, man. Those are monsters.
1: Yeah, they are. At the end of round two, Holly leads 3-1 over John in Oak Creek. Holly, if you get this question, you will seal up the win. Spider-Man Brand New Day comes out next weekend. Who plays that superhero Spider-Man?
2: Is it Tobey Maguire?
1: It is not Tobey Maguire. John in Oak Creek, do you know who plays the updated version of Spider-Man?
4: Tom Holland
1: is correct.
3: Oh, Tom Holland. So he's done it before, hasn't he?
1: Yes.
3: He played somebody before, I know that.
1: All right, so John in Oak Creek has 2 points. Holly and Franklin has 3. John, you need this question correct to force sudden death.
3: John, there was only one main character on Friends that never got married. Which character was that?
4: Joey?
3: How you doing?
1: All right, so at the end of round 3, we are tied up 3-3, which means we go into sudden death. Next correct answer will win the game. Holly and Franklin, we begin with you. What country artist is married to actress Kimberly Williams?
2: Brad Paisley.
1: Nice is
3: job.
1: Correct for
3: Great
1: the win.
3: Game.
1: Holly and Franklin, congratulations. You're the winner, which means you get a choice. Would you like a 4-pack of tickets to go check out Irish Fest in August at Henry Meyer Festival Park, or a pair of tickets to go check out this mystery concert that we're announcing at 8 o'clock?
2: I will take the mystery concert.
1: All right, perfect. That means, John, we're sending you to Irish Fest.
4: Awesome.
1: Thank you both for playing Battle of the Burbs. We'll do it again at 7:40 tomorrow morning, thanks to Old Fashioned Roofing. That concert announcement just minutes away, 8 o'clock this morning. Make sure you're listening.

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0: That's Zach John King at FM 106.1, Milwaukee's best country. With Scott and Shannon, good morning. Got a little hazy sunshine this morning. Looking at showers and thunderstorms by late this afternoon.
1: Nothing better on a Monday than a concert announcement. Who's coming? We'll find out right after Miranda Lambert.

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1: Hey, this is a big one, and it's coming to one of our county fairs, Shannon.
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1: Can we just talk about how big his show was, by the way, when he played Summerfest? 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

0: FM 106.1 is Milwaukee's best country with Scott and Shannon. Good morning. Hazy sunshine and then a chance of severe storms both late this afternoon and tonight.
1: What do you got coming up in trending, Scott?
0: There was a lot of excitement around the World Cup. One fan took that excitement to an entirely different level when it comes to brewskis. That's coming up in trending on the 10s.
1: That's on the way after Jason Aldean. Here's Don't Tell on Me. Thanks for waking up with us.

0: best country, FM 106.1. It's Trending on the 10th with Scott and Shannon.
1: All right, Scott, you said something about somebody celebrating the World Cup with beer?
2: Yeah, the child said something about beer and soccer. We'll get to that story in just a second. We start with Taylor Farms, though. They have released a list of packaged iceberg lettuce that's linked to that huge cyclospora outbreak. And that recall is linked to people getting sick in 27 states, including ours in Wisconsin. You can find that list on the FDA website. So far, over 60 people from Wisconsin have reported getting sick due to tainted lettuce. Bradford and other beaches were packed on Saturday as we got a break from wildfire smoke. And the air was considered healthy. It was unhealthy again yesterday, and now the smoke is moving out today for strong storms, as we mentioned, expected either late this afternoon and tonight, and that could include high winds, rain, and hail. A World Cup fan drank a beer from every losing World Cup team's country after they were eliminated.
1: A nod to each country.
2: Right, so he had to buy, 46? There were 46 countries, so he had to buy 46 beers. So I don't know if he's going to save the one from Spain since they didn't lose. He spent well over $400. Said it was difficult to get some of the beers from countries where alcohol is prohibited, like Iraq. So he had to get an NA beer from somebody in Denmark who had one after visiting Iraq, and then he agreed to ship it to him for like $50. So that was a lot of his cost.
1: Wow.
2: Yeah, pretty cool, though.
1: That's crazy.
2: He drank a PBR from the U.S. for some reason.
1: Why are you so upset about that?
2: Out of all the beers, he picked PBR.
1: What would you have chosen?
2: Not PBR. I mean, you can get PBR. I don't know. I would have bought a special beer maybe that's not available in Wisconsin.
1: I'm sure there was a special beer that was celebrated in honor of America's 250. Should have done that one.
2: Oh, that's a good idea. In sports, the Brewers trailed 1-0 in the ninth inning yesterday until this happened.
3: Fly ball up center. It is back. It is gone. Say goodnight, Wild Bill.
2: Wild Bill, of course, William Contreras. He hits the 3-run homer. Brewers win. They sweep Miami, and they stay 6 games ahead of the Cubs in the standings tonight. Good pitching matchup. The Miz against our old pal, fastball Freddy Peralta.
1: Oh, boy.
2: Who now pitches for the Mets. We miss Freddy. Anyway, that's tonight. And that's Trending on the 10s from FM 106.1.
1: It seems like traffic is getting a little busy out there. Bonnie even talks about a crash. Where is that?
4: Well, still a very busy morning on the roads. 4194 northbound, accident on the left shoulder at the airport spur. 94 eastbound jammed up. 84th to 35th westbound, it's 25th to Hawley with a big delay. 4145 northbound slow, Mayfair to Burleigh. Southbound, it's Appleton to Capitol. I'm Bonnie Green, and that's your latest total traffic.
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0: FM 106.1 is Milwaukee's best country with Scott and Shannon. Good morning. Ella Langley, Morgan Wallen up next. Morgan has brand new music coming out this Friday.
1: Ooh, we might have a little world premiere action for you as well on FM 106.1. 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
1: That's right.
0: In just a couple weeks.
1: That's right, Scott. And if you remember earlier from our game time this morning at 6:50, he celebrates his birthday on July 31st, which is actually pretty close to when he's coming to Wisconsin.
0: Yeah, it is.
1: Who does he share a birthday with? Shakira, J.K. Rowling, or Emily Blunt? Do you remember? Because you got this one wrong. I think you may have even got it wrong both times.
0: Why Shakira, of course.
1: No. Emily Blunt or J.K. Rowling?
0: J.K. Rowling.
1: J.K. Rowling, of course.
0: I remember saying Emily Blunt.
1: Yeah. So he'll be celebrating on July

0: say breakfast is the most important meal of the day.
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2: Your favorite quarterback is giving back to the Milwaukee area by hosting a free football camp. Jordan Love going to host that free camp this Sunday for boys and girls ages 8 to 18.
3: Exciting.
2: Yeah, they're going to be divided up by ages, of course, but that's going to be at the University School of Milwaukee. So they're going to spend the day participating in football drills, skill stations, and interactive activities. And Love is going to be the one who's like hosting that, of course.
3: Wow, what a thrill for kids to be able to hang out with their favorite star quarterback.
2: 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It's already sold out. But looking forward to seeing some of those skills that they learn on Sunday. And that's the good stuff on FM 106.1. What's something putting you in a good mood this week? Brett's calling in from Menominee Falls, and it's his birthday today, which means you get to choose dinner tonight. Brett, where are you going?
4: 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It's pizza or Applebee's.
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0: FM 106.1 is Milwaukee's best country with Scott and Shannon. What's going on?
1: You know, we are getting ready to play Kenny Chesney's new song, Carry On. If you're going to Nashville soon, this is kind of cool. The Country Music Hall of Fame is actually going to be having an exhibition with Kenny Chesney called Living and Fast Forward. So they're going to kind of show off his roots growing up in East Tennessee. Some of the stuff that I'm sure that maybe he played high school sports will be featured there, like they did with Chris Stapleton.
0: Kenny was a good high school football player. He went to Gibbs High, which is the same high school that brought us Morgan Wallen.
1: Well, you'll be able to go check that out July 23rd. So just a few days away. If you're making the trip down to Nashville soon, go check

0: FM 106.1 is Milwaukee's best country. We are Scott and Shannon heading towards trending on the tens. It was a huge day at American Family Field. Didn't look like it was going to be yesterday, but it turned out all right for Brewers fans. We'll talk about it in trending.
1: That's on the way in 6 minutes. Right now, it's Jason Aldean with Girl Like You. Thanks for waking up with us.

0: country. 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
1: It's a big weekend at AmFam Field. Scott, what went down?
2: It's a big weekend all over town, right? But big weekend for Brewers fans. Three huge wins, and we'll get to that in a second. We begin, though, with that Cyclospora outbreak. Taylor Farms has released a list of packaged iceberg lettuce that's linked to that huge outbreak. The recall is linked to people in 27 states who were sickened, including Wisconsin. You can go to the FDA's website, fda.gov, to get the complete list, because it's not just iceberg. It's iceberg that's mixed in with romaine and other types of lettuces. So far, 61 people have gotten sick in the state of Wisconsin from that lettuce. Bradford and other beaches were packed on Saturday as we got a break from wildfire smoke. Unhealthy levels of smoke were back yesterday, but should be moving out today just in time for strong storms, which are expected this afternoon with high winds, rain, and maybe even hail. Speaking of storms, forecasters are tracking a storm that's expected to turn into Tropical Storm Bertha as soon as this afternoon. Parts of Florida are already under a tropical storm watch, and hundreds of delays and cancellations have happened at airports across the state of Florida. That happened yesterday across Florida, so hopefully that's better today. In sports, the Brewers were trailing 1-0 yesterday. In fact, they trailed every game this weekend at American Family Field before coming from behind to win, including yesterday afternoon.
3: Fly ball up center. It is back. It is gone. Say goodnight, Wild Bill.
2: Wild Bill William Contreras not only got doused with everything at home plate by his teammates, but then during the TV interview, he got two giant jugs of Gatorade poured over him by Garrett Mitchell and...
1: What color? Did you say it?
2: One was orange, I think, or yellow. I'm not sure. Maybe blue? I forget what the other one was. Spain beat Argentina 1-0, I should say. 1-0, right?
1: That's how they say it in soccer.
2: To win the World Cup. And New Zealand's Ryan Fox, this was a great story, too. He won the British Open of Golf, edging American Cam Young. This is a guy who had to move to the United States from New Zealand just to say, I got to see if I can play with these guys, the best players in the world on PGA Tour. I think he proved yesterday he can.
1: No kidding.
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0: 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Of course, we remember them playing our secret show a couple years back. That show is completely sold out August 29th. We thank you for taking a chance, not even knowing who's going to be on stage that
1: That's
0: day.
1: Right. But they always bring a good time. Anyone that's going to show up at Secret Show, but specifically Low Cash as well. And Scott, you actually got to go on vacation with them too for one of our Boots on the Beach trips.
0: They played Boots on the Beach 2017. So did Dustin Lynch, who's playing the Washington County Fair this weekend. And Michael Ray. That was a fun year.
1: I bet. Well, Boots on the Beach 2027. We're getting close to an announced date, July 29th.
0: All right.
1: Take a chance on a trip coming with FM 106.1 and a bunch of crazy Wisconsinites. We would love to have you. We'll announce where we're going. Once again, that's July 29th.

0: 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Good Monday morning.
1: I need you to picture something. Let's say that you're invited to a birthday party. They're a really close friend. Maybe they're turning 30, they're turning 40. It's a milestone, but the invitation says no gifts. What do you do?
0: I followed directions on the invitation,
1: No, you don't. I'm curious because there are a lot of people who don't play by these rules. How many? We'll find out right after Morgan Wallen.

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1: FM 106.1 is Milwaukee's best country with Scott and Shannon. Well, well, well, got some hazy sunshine out there now. Could see strong storms later.
2: Oh, boy. Well, we hope that you stay safe. Yeah. We'll keep you updated on everything. We have our friends over at Fox 6 that always do our weather reports for us.
1: Yeah, we'll keep an eye on it, especially since there's a baseball game tonight. Should have a big crowd at American Family Field.
2: We haven't even talked about that.
1: That's
2: people
1: right.
2: are out camping in Oshkosh this week.
1: The EAA has to be the longest event we do in Wisconsin every summer, right? How long does it go? It goes for a couple weeks, something like that?
2: I was trying to explain this to Adam yesterday because my husband is a very big aviation person, and we were driving past the EAA on our way home from being up north, and he's like, man, they were out here last weekend when we went up north too. Like, how long does the festival go on? Like, people get out there just to camp for a week.
1: So it's 7 days. It's shorter than the state fair, but it is 7 days.
2: Oh, wow. Okay. Well, we hope that you stay safe. We're getting ready to roll into Russell Dickerson. Just letting you know, we announced that he's coming to Walworth County Fair September 4th, and we've got another chance for you to win those tickets tomorrow, 7:40, with Battle of the Birds.

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1: Hey guys, it's iHeart Country on the Verge artist Stella Lefty. Boston is a song I wrote when I was waiting on a guy who was picking me up. I couldn't stop thinking about him, and this is what I was feeling while I was waiting for him. Here's my song, Boston.
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0: 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And that was my song, Boston.
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And even fans were like, we follow both of them. And they were even more shocked. It was Morgan Wallen. It's FM 106.1.

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1: 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But Morgan Wallen and his Baltimore show went on because I Ain't Coming Back on FM 106.

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Who says you can't have both? 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

I know a lot of people that went out and saw the Odyssey this weekend. I wanted to go, just ran out of time. Have to do that this week. But made over $250 million opening weekend. It is FM 106.1.

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He's not spending much time on the road during the week. He's actually home. 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

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And we get a lot of great shows that come through Alpine Valley, including Luke Bryan, a great fall show, September 26th. 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

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We're excited to be at the Cooperage. We're excited to be there with you. 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

So it looks like Bailey Zimmerman settled everything up. The, you know, all the things that went down at that hotel room that led to an arrest warrant. He owned up to it, paid for all the damages, and I'm assuming closed that bar tab too. 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Wow.

Yeah, getting hit in the face with a golf ball cannot be a great experience. And Kane Brown, it looks like he recovered nicely after that incident happened. 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

Jordan Davis was held up at the Canadian border, trying to get back into the States over a, I guess, a case of mistaken identity. Another Jordan Davis was in trouble down in Indiana. It's FM 106.1.

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0: Oh, this is huge news. It is FM 106.1. I'm Kyle Anthony. So Scott and Shannon are going to start announcing and giving you more information about their annual Boots on the Beach trip with Travel Leaders Discovery and Fun Chef Vacations real soon. 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

0: That was Gabby Barrett, and I hope on FM 106.1. I'm Kyle Anthony. Michelle, how would you spend an extra $1,000?
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Ella Langley is getting ready to wrap up a massive tour. As you know, she's been in and out of Morgan Wallen and still the Problem Tour over the last couple of months. And that is coming to a close in Philadelphia. Not this weekend, but the next weekend. 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

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I'm Kyle Anthony. I know you have that trip already planned in your head and you're already packed. 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Next shot coming up at 3 o'clock. 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

All right, so you know how there's those nights you're just too lazy, or maybe you're too busy to cook dinner? Like, what's your go-to place to order from? Let me know. 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And this is Bailey Zimmerman with Chevy Silverado.

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0: Milwaukee's Best Country, FM 106.1. Thanks for having us on. It's Shanna. And before I met my husband, I had never eaten at a Chili's. I had never ordered takeout from a Chili's, but it is my number one place on DoorDash to order from. The one in Waukesha, shout out. I love that Chili's. I get like this rice bowl with guacamole and chicken and corn. It's so flipping good. Definitely my go-to. But Laura in Pewaukee, what's your go-to when you're just like too lazy or too busy to cook?
1: Domino's pizza.
0: We had Domino's pizza last night. We were out of town and, you know, you can make your own and it's super cheap. And man, don't sleep on Domino's pizza. The stuffed crust, so good. We are commercial free next on Milwaukee's Best Country, FM 106.1.
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And yes, rumors are true. Our secret show is sold out. I'm so sorry if you didn't get tickets, but that's why I got to get them right away. Thank you to Dr. Matt Smith at Revive Dentistry for being a part of it. Here's Ella with Morgan.

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Where are we going? When are we going with Travel Leaders and Funjet Vacations? Well, Scott and Shannon know they're going to announce that on the 29th, so next week. 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

0: That's the number one song on country radio again this week from Jason Aldean. It's Don't Tell on Me. Let me know what you want to hear through the iHeartRadio Talk Back Mic button.
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Well, we could be taking care of that for you. Our $1,000 Great American Fill-Up continues. Your next chance to win gas for the rest of the summer is coming up at 4 on FM 106.1. Here's Dan and Shay.

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1: Bailey Zimmerman, who's playing the Wisconsin State Fair next month. It's the 6th through the 16th. Deep fried horchata balls? Yes, please. Got to try those out. It's FM 106.1 with Luke.

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1: 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Bye, thank you.
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And Scott and Shannon O had a show announcement for you this morning. Plus, you can win tickets all this week. I'll tell you more about that in 6 minutes on FM 106.1.

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1: 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And Scott and Shannon O had the big announcement for you this morning. Russell Dickerson, he just had such a fun time at Summerfest that he's coming back already. Yeah, RD party happening at Walworth County Fair Friday, September 4th. And Scott and Shannon O, they have your chance at tickets all this week with Battle of the Burbs. If you win, you can pick between those Russell Dickerson at Walworth County Fair tickets or tickets to Irish Fest. 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

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And here's Jordan Davis. It's time.

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Ella Langley at number four. That's Be Her on our FM 106.1 top five at five. And yeah, get those votes in by hitting our iHeartRadio Talk Back Mic button powered by Uptown Ford. 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

Bailey Zimmerman with Chevy Silverado on FM 106.1. And this country singer says, yep, I'm going to retire in 2 years and have a big blowout tour. Tell you more about that in 7 minutes.

Can you believe that Darius Rucker is 60? Yeah, he said, I played 110 shows last year. What am I doing? He says he wants to retire in 2 years with one final Hootie tour. Say it ain't so, Darius. It's FM 106.1.

Speaking of Jelly Roll, after 10 years together, him and Bunny XO, they have finalized their divorce. It's done. More on that at FM106.com, along with the rest of your iHeart Country news. Here's Hardy with Church, Morgan Wallen, and Tim McGraw. My name.

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1: 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They've done great jobs in our places. They did our kitchen countertops in our condo, our guest bathroom in our house in Waukesha. Just really, really great work. And this is Blake Shelton with Let Him In Anyway on FM 106.1.

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0: And that was Jason Aldean, Don't Tell On Me, on Milwaukee's Best Country, FM 106.1, the number one song on country radio for the past 2 weeks. And if you want to see Jason Aldean live, this is just such a great weekend of music. It's Aldean, Lainey Wilson, and Zach Brown Band, all headlining Crossroads 41 in Oshkosh. 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

0: Langley with Morgan Wallen. I Can't Love You Anymore on Milwaukee's Best Country, FM 106.1. It's Shanna. And before dating my husband, I had never stepped foot in a Chili's before. And now it is like my number one place for us to order from on DoorDash. I love it. There's like a specific like rice and guacamole and chicken bowl. Shout out to the Chili's in Waukesha. You probably get my order all the time. But Laura in Pewaukee, you're too lazy. You're too busy to make dinner. Where are you ordering from?
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0: 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Domino's for the win.
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And a happy belated birthday to this guy, Luke Bryan. Just turned the big 5-0 on Friday. And he is coming to Alpine Valley this summer. So is Tim McGraw. Outlaw Music Festival with Willie Nelson and more. You can get all the info on all those shows, of course, on our events page. 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

0: Rick Rush is coming in next. It's Shanna here on FM 106.1. I'll see you tomorrow, leaving you with one of my favorite songs right now.
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0: guys, it's I Heart Country on The Verge artist Stella Lefty. 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